0: Warner there with McKercher. McKercher wins it back. Bolton tackles him. Dudley crashes in, wins it for Freo. O'Driscoll to O'Meara. He's tackled. Freo should work it out.
1: Here goes Clark. Zips away with the footy. Takes a bounce. The All-Australian. A second bounce. Kicks deep inside 50. Freo out the back. And Tracy Marks. Frederick. Slapped away from him.
2: Too unselfish, Josh.
1: Yeah. Tried to give it to his housemate, Frederick.
3: Just missed his hand, didn't he?
2: Yeah.
3: He was there.
1: Freeman.

ancient city of Prague. What was sent to the soldier's wife from Oslo over the Sound?

0: now. But definitely, even if we are there, we need more people. We need more organization, and we need still a scale up to be able to contain this by now.
1: Yeah. Has the withdrawal of American aid had a material impact to what's going on in the DRC?
0: We're not very sure if it had a direct impact on the evolution of this outbreak. We know that even from before the outbreak.

0: D-Day commemorations across Europe. What a time. If you're out on the road, you can give us a ring wherever you are, around Australia, around the world. Give us a ring. It's 8 o'clock.
1: Good morning, Sally Bothroyd with ABC News. The US military says it shot down Iranian ballistic missiles and drones.